0: is right here. This is new music.
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0: And here's my new single.
2: Anybody speak, cause you won't be loud.